think about the generations and to say we want to make it a better place for our children and our children's children so that they know it's a better world for them and think they can make it a better place.

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I guess nothing's certain, and nobody's perfect. 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

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Looks like Macho Man's headed for a big fall. How can Macho Man heal his soul? Will powerful Root Man let him go?

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Maybe it's all just in your head. 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Broken down, you've got nothing.